0: truck. Yeah, we have trouble. Well, problems with the place. We can try to get in the truck.
1: When the Joe, I heard that it was cooking smoke. What was the second part of that transmission?
0: Truck, you can try to lose that.

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Rescue Squad, Mohawk, A Alpha EMS, 345 Northern Boulevard, Peregrine, Professor Shaker Road and Manning, room 347, responding for a 73-year-old male for a fall. About 20, 21.

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0: Attention, Engine 7, Truck 2, Battalion 2. Delta response. Bingo plane in front of 620 3rd Street, across of Ontario Street and North Manning Boulevard. Heavy smoke condition in the area. You can't pinpoint where it's coming from. It's Engine 7, Truck 2, Battalion 2. Delta response, 620 3rd Street, across Ontario Street, North Manning Boulevard. Plane will be in front, in reference to unknown smoke in the area. Can't pinpoint a location. And timeout, 2032.
1: Flying 2 is responding.
2: Where is it?

0: Engine 7's arrived. We got a haze in the area. We'll be investigating. 7 will be in command.
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0: 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We found the source of the fire. It's a backyard burn. You can hold engine 7. Engine 7 to Italian 1, we're going to request that by you.
1: Italian 2 received. Dispatcher, can you make that happen, please?
2: That's great. Dispatcher 51, you on the air?

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1: What truck?
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0: 51's on.
2: In here, 623rd Street, West Engine. So.
0: Received.
3: Yeah. 107 to car 51. And a correction on the address. The actual address is going to be 604 3rd Street.
0: Received.

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Hey, Alpha Respond, TMS. 96 Western Avenue. 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Hey, Alpha EMS. 96 Western Avenue. 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

Attention truck 4, recognize Mohawk, D-Delta EMS 34 Marshall Street, across the 2nd Ave, Delaware Ave. Be for a 78-year-old female, unconscious, has normal breathing. Truck 4, Rescue 9, Mohawk, D-Delta EMS, 34 Marshall Street, across the 2nd Ave, Delaware Ave. Responding for a 78-year-old female, unconscious, normal breathing. And time out, 2050.

0: 101 of the Mohawk turning into Thurlow Terrace, you're going to turn around and come down to the right in front of the SUNY building, just past the bus stops on Western. Hawk Center, your seat.
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2: Attention, engine 9. Rescue 1, Mohawk, C. Charlie, EMS, 19 Jolson Court, across the Whitehall Road. Responding for an 81-year-old female for a fall and dizziness. Engine 9, Rescue 1, Mohawk, C. Charlie, EMS, 19 Jolson Court, across the Whitehall Road. Responding for an 81-year-old female who fell with dizziness. Timeout
3: 2052.
0: 51-2052. Mohawk 50 on
3: 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Received 2052 last time, Mohawk.

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Hey, Alpha EMS. 504 Central Ave. It's Park Street, Manning Boulevard. For, mail for medical condition. Police were removed also. Stage until secure. I know what's going on. 77 Mohawk, A Alpha EMS. 504 Central Ave. Partridge and Manning. 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

0: 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You can show us arriving and have Mohawk roll it. Brief and clear this morning.
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1: 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Mohawk 42 is en route, ETA 2 minutes.

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truck Blood Rescue in Omaha, 54 Elm Street. It's going to be a one-family home. EECO response for a possible cardiac arrest for an overdose for a 33-year-old female. Crescent Phillips Street and Eagle Street. Again, that's Truck 1, Rescue 1 in Mohawk. 54 Elm Street is a one-family home. It's an EECO response for a possible cardiac arrest due to an overdose. It's a 33-year-old female. Crescent Phillips Street and Eagle Street at 2133.

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Truck 4 Mohawk A Alpha EMS, 22 South Dove Street, second floor, second half, St. George's Place. 21-year-old male, allergic reaction. Conscious breathing. 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

Attention engine 2, Mohawk Bravo Response, EMS, Peregrine 345, Northern Boulevard, Sugar Road in Manning, room 137, responding for an 87-year-old male for a fall. Engine 2, Mohawk Bravo Response, EMS, 345, Northern Boulevard, Peregrine, Sugar Road in Manning, room 137, responding for an 87-year-old male for a fall. How about 2158?

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EMS call 81 Tenbrook Street, Apartment 3, across the Tenbrook Place, Livingston Avenue. Difficulty breathing, not alert. Timeout 2211.

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0: Engine 11, Risky 9, Mach, Ambulance Delta response, EMS call 26 Harris Avenue, crossing New Scotland Avenue, Helderberg Avenue, 11-month-old female, seizures. Repeating, Engine 11, Rescue 9, Mach, Ambulance Delta response, 27 Harris Avenue, crossing New Scotland Avenue, Helderberg Avenue, 11-month-old female, seizure. Timeout, 22-21.
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Timeout 2236.

0: 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You can downgrade.
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Repeating. Engine 9, Rescue 9, Mohawk Ambulance, Delta response, EMS call, 206 Myrtle Avenue, in front, difficulty breathing, South 1 Street and Dove Street, timeout, 2308.

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1: 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Timeout 2211.
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0: I know, Mark 14 is still in route. I've got a lift assist at Peregrine, 140 Washington Avenue Extension. 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Do you want me to start truck 3 or just hold it to your clear your EMS call?
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0: 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Across 4 runs, Springsteen Road, truck 3, Alpha Response, 140 Washington Avenue Extension, apartment F, Frank, 88. Across 4 road and Springsteen Road for lift assist, timeout 23:25.
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0: 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Is New Scotland our call?
1: Yes, sir.
0: Three, see if you can show us en route.
1: Rescue 9, you're en route at 2346.
0: This flight is either the Charlie or the Delta.
1: Rescue 9, it's a Delta, the Delta response. Dispatcher to Engine 10, you've been canceled. Engine 10's been canceled. Please acknowledge on the main.
0: Engine 10 received, thank you.
1: You're back in at 2346. Rescue 9, it's going to be Delta response, and it's apartment 304.
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2: 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Engine 11 is arriving New Scotland.
1: 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Your ALS unit now is Rescue 9.

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truck four, Mike Ambulance, truck four, Mike Ambulance. May Alpha respond to EMS call number 3, Mount Hope Way. Can we get the hotel across Southern Boulevard and Mount Hope Drive? It'll be room 218 for a 9-month-old female sick person. Repeating attention. Truck 4, Mohawk Ambulance. A Alpha response, number 3, Mount Hope Way. Cross of Mount Hope Drive, Southern Boulevard. We'll be at the hotel. Room 218 for a 9-month-old female sick person. Timeout 001.

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1: It's going to be Mount Hope Way. Mount Hope Way. It's the hotel across Southern Boulevard.
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There's a lockbox code on your riff and run. Repeating attention, engine 11 responding on Lonnie Adam for a lift assist, 1071 Madison Avenue, apartment 1. Across South Main Avenue, West Lawrence Street, there is a lockbox code on your rip and run. Timeout 033.

0: 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There is no lockbox code on the rip and run. Can you send that again with the code on it, please?
1: It's in line number 5. 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

0: 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Fair Lock Box, code is still not coming over the rip and run. Can you just give it to me over the air, please?
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Attention engine 10, truck 3, Mock Ambulance, be Delta response, EMS call, Hawthorne Avenue, Washington Avenue. Unknown age male down in the street. Caller is reporting possible overdose. Unknown. Repeating, attention engine 10, truck 3, Mock Ambulance, need Delta response, EMS call, Hawthorne Avenue at Washington Avenue. Unknown age male down in the street. Caller reporting possible overdose. But that is unknown. Your timeout, 058.

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0: 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We're not coming up with anybody yet.
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0: 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We found him right in the middle of the road. 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

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Cross street of West Lawrence Street, North Allen Street. Apartment number 2, 36-year-old female unconscious. Repeating attention, Engine 7, Engine 10, Mohawk Ambulance. D-Delta response, EMS call, 457 West Street. Apartment 2, cross of West Lawrence, North Allen Street. 36-year-old female unconscious, timeout 202.

Attention engine one, truck two, engine one, truck two, see Charlie response, 287 Clinton Avenue. Cross the large street, Henry Johnson Boulevard for fire alarm activation. Repeating engine one, truck two, see Charlie response, 287 Clinton Avenue. Cross the large street, Henry Johnson Boulevard, fire alarm activation, time out, 209.

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1: Yes, sir. 287 Clinton Avenue.
0: 3-2, we're arriving. We're going to investigate, but we don't seem to have any active alarm.
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Memphis Engine 5, Rescue 9, Mohawk Ambulance, D-Delta Response, EMS call, Madison Avenue at South Pearl Street. 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Repeating Engine 5, Rescue 9, Mohawk Ambulance, Delta Response. 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Police are also going to be en route. Timeout is 2:40.

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1: 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Rescue 9. Rescue 9, I didn't copy that. Are you back in quarters?
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1: 3-2. Time now is 250. Thank you.

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Engine 11, truck 4, see Charlie response, 356 B-Boy, Hackett Boulevard, cross John David Lane, McCotty Drive, firearm activation, repeating attention, engine 11, truck 4, see Charlie response, 356 B-Boy, Hackett Boulevard, cross street of John David Lane, McCotty Drive, fire alarm activation, timeout is 3:44.

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1: That's correct. You can show us arriving. Two-story apartment building. Nothing shown to be investigating. 11 S Command.
0: Received. Engine 11 arriving. Assumption Command at 351.

0: 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Bunch of holdups in the truck. Making a signal 20. Looks like there was a stove fire. Extended up into the microwave. Somebody on scene used a dry chem extinguisher. Fermi FIU.
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0: 204 to 111. You just bring it again.
1: That's negative. We got here, the occupant is gone from the apartment, but there was a small fire at some point on the stovetop that melted the microwave and everything above. Looks like the occupant used a dry chem to extinguish it prior to our arrival and then took off.
0: Thank you.

0: 411 Dispatch. Do we have a responder or management for this building for Hackett?
1: Stand by.

0: command, that's negative. APD is en route.
1: One 11, Steve. This might have been a vacant unit being occupied by its water.
0: Agreed, Steve. And also, car 51 is 358.
1: Let's see.

0: 111.
1: What line is on dispatch?
0: Looks like the neighbor called it in, Eduardo. Maybe apartment A. They may have a building superintendent or maintenance people. They may have a number for them.
1: Received.

0: 204 to 51.
1: 51.
0: You're going to require codes on this. This was actually a fire that the tenant put out.
1: Receive dispatcher.
2: Yes, sir, that's correct. Do you know what inspector is on call?
1: It's going to be codes 9, I believe.
2: Okay, codes 9. I was able to get a get in contact with a member of their maintenance team, and they are responding. They have an ETA of approximately 30 minutes to the location.
1: Resume.
2: And just that inspector unit number again, sir.
1: 9. Codes 9.
2: All right, sir. I'll notify codes 9. Time now is 4:10.

0: 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Also notified at Andover.
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Engine 5, Truck 1, see Charlie, response 17, Catherine Street, Apartment 4. Across from Eagle Street, Elizabeth Street, fire alarm activation. Repeating attention, Engine 5, Truck 1, see Charlie, response 17, Catherine Street, Apartment 4, across of Eagle Street and Elizabeth Street for fire alarm activation. Timeout 5:58.

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Apartment 2, E. Edward Cross of Clark Street, Henry Johnson Boulevard, 25-year-old female, sick person. 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

Attention Engine 9, Mohawk, A Alpha Response, EMS, 232 Morton Avenue, cross of South Swan Street, Oneida Terrace, in apartment 4, 25-year-old female with allergic reaction. Attention Engine 9, Mohawk, A Alpha Response, EMS, 232 Morton Avenue, cross of South Swan Street, Oneida Terrace, in apartment 4, 25-year-old female allergic reaction. Time, 6:41.

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Nanotech, 253 Fuller Road, across of Washington Avenue, Tricentennial, for elevator rescue between the first and second floor, one male inside. Attention, Truck 3 Rescue Squad, A Alpha response. Nanotech, 253 Fuller Road, across of Washington Avenue, Tricentennial, one male stuck inside elevator there between the first and second floor. Time, 6:53.

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Engine 2 of Mohawk 345, Northern Boulevard, V-Bake, response. Going to be room 352 for a female with a fall. Rupture Shaker Road, Manning Boulevard. Engine 2, Mohawk, 345 Northern Boulevard, V-Bake, response for a fall. It's room 352. Shaker and Manning, 734.

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Engine 7 in Mohawk, 495 Hamilton Street. The Adam response, apartment 1 on the first floor, 15-year-old female. She's sick, crossed her quail in Ontario. Engine 7 in Mohawk, 495 Hamilton Street. Adam response, the apartment 1 on the first floor, 15-year-old female with medical problem. Quail in Ontario, 801.

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1: A24.

Trout 2, Mohawk 345, Northern Boulevard, B. Baker. Response is room 252, 98-year-old male with a fall across the Shaker Road, Manning Boulevard. Trout 2, Mohawk 345, Northern Boulevard. It's room 252, B. Baker. Response, fall, Shaker and Manning, 830.

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Rescue Squad Mohawk, 23-year-old Hickory Drive. It's a BVAC response for a female. There has a laceration. Police are on the scene. Cross the Shaker Road and Route 9. Rescue Squad Mohawk, 23-year-old Hickory Drive. BVAC response. Female there has a laceration. Police are on the scene. Cross the Shaker Road, Route 9, 837.

10-9 Mohawk 163 Dana Ave, and response permit 270-year-old female there with a heat exposure. Those are New Scotland Ave and Robin Street. 10-9 Mohawk 163 Dana Ave, and response permit 270-year-old female there with a medical problem. New Scotland Ave, Robin Street, 839.

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1: 147, it's Old Hickory Drive.
0: E41.

Engine 4 and Mohawk 140 Washington Ave extension. And response is going to be room C33, 88-year-old male there who's sick, across the Fuller Road and Springsteen Road. Engine 4, Mohawk 140, Washington Ave extension. And response is going to be room C33, 88-year-old male there with a medical problem, across the Fuller Road and Springsteen Road. 841. Thank you, Engine 9.

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1: Hawk 365 South Pearl Street, AAD in response, apartment 201, 34-year-old male there with pre-existing conditions. He has a hemorrhage across Alexander Street and Danforth Street. Engine 5, Mohawk 365 South Pearl Street, AAD in response, it's apartment 201, male there with a medical problem, Alexander Street, Danforth Street, D44.
2: Well, I saw the rise of the

0: Well, this is Tina Dispatch. Can we have a confirmation of the numeric on Dana F?
1: 163.
0: Received, Mohawk 15 arriving. Mohawk 29 South Pearl.

is Sharp Fusion Quarters.

Truck 2 Rescue 1, Mohawk 325 Northern Boulevard, Echo response, it's room 201B, 65-year-old male, cardiac arrest, Professor Shaker Road, Manning Boulevard. Truck 2 Rescue 1, Mohawk 325 Northern Boulevard, Echo response, 201, CPR in progress, 65-year-old male, cardiac arrest, Shaker Road, Manning Boulevard, 255.

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2: 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You guys got the Lucas up there?
0: 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We got the Lucas.
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0: rescue on the statue. You can put us back in from 325 Northern Boulevard, take us back out for restock and decon. 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

354 Second Avenue, Charlie, response permit 1, 63-year-old female with a breathing problem, Roger Hoffman Ave and Marshall Street. Engine on Rescue 9, Mohawk 354 Second Avenue, see Charlie, response apartment 1, 63-year-old female breathing problem, Hoffman Ave and Marshall Street, 938-year-old.

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0: 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To return Engine 9, Rescue 9. There was no patient here. Home 8 was just trying to gain entry. We got her in.
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0: And your nine, Mohawk. The area of Albany-Med is going to be 16 New Scotland. AM response for male sick, Mr. Holland Ave. And Myrtle Labs. Engine 9 and Mohawk, 16 New Scotland Ave. Adam response from male down, unknown medical problem. Holland Ave and Myrtle Ave, 951.
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Gotcha. Engine 1 at Mohawk responding V-Bow 45 Central Ave. Cross Street 10 McDonald's Boulevard on Lexington Ave. It's apartment 2H's Henry. Door is locked. It's going to be for a 91-year-old female fall. Repeating for Engine 1 at Mohawk responding V-Bow 45 Central Ave. Cross Street 10 McDonald's Boulevard on Lexington Ave. It's going to be apartment 2H's and Henry for a 91-year-old female fall. You're going to have to use the lockbox. 10:30.

0: Attention truck one in Mohawk responding. A Alpha 34 Hamilton Street, the Greyhound. Cross streets, Liberty Street, the Green Street. It's going to be for a 49-year-old female sick person. Repeating for truck one in Mohawk responding. A Alpha 34 Hamilton Street, the Greyhound. Cross streets, Liberty Street, and Green Street. It's going to be for a 49-year-old female sick person. Timeout, 10:30.
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0: Attention Engine 7 and Mohawk responding 284 Central Ave, A Alpha. Cross streets, North Lake Ave and Quail Street, going to be for a 41-year-old female diabetic issue. Repeating 4, Engine 7 and Mohawk responding A Alpha. 284 Central Ave, cross streets, North Lake Ave and Quail Street, going to be for a 41-year-old female diabetic issue. Time out 1036.
1: Never
0: responding. 1036.

0: 201 dispatch, we're on the scene. 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
0: All right, we got it. Thank you.

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Attention, engine 2 at Mohawk, sign VWOW, 345 Northern Boulevard. Crossview, Chaco Road, Man Boulevard. It's going to be on the front porch for an 84-year-old female. Heat exposure, repeating for engine 2 at Mohawk, sign VWOW, 345 Northern Boulevard. Crossview, Chaco Road, Man Boulevard. It's going to be on the front for an 84-year-old female. Heat exposure, timeout, 1044.

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0: Engine 7 and Mohawk Central Ave and Manning Boulevard. It's A Ave in response. 56-year-old male there, sick. He's supposed to be at the intersection, but he's napping up at 536 Central. It's Engine 7 and Mohawk Central Ave and Manning Boulevard. A Ave in response. 56-year-old male there who's sick. He's going to be in the area of 536 Central. 1050 here.
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1: Engine 1 Mohawk, 369 and a half, State Street. AAD in response, going to be in front on the steps. 76-year-old male there who's sick, across Willis Street and Northern Boulevard. Engine 1 and Mohawk, 369 and a half, State Street. AAD in response, going to be in front on the steps. Male sick. Willis Street, Northern Boulevard, 11.

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1: Truck 3 Mohawk 54, Colvin Ave, Adam response, first floor. The daycare there, 3-month-old, with a seizure across their Lincoln Ave and Central Ave. Truck 3 and Mohawk 54, Colvin Ave, the Adam response. This would be the first floor daycare. 3-month-old infant with a seizure there across their Lincoln Ave and Central Ave, 1201, you're on.
2: Okay, you're fine.

Agit 5 Mohawk, 81 Grand Street, AM response, 31-year-old female chest pain across Elm Street, Agit 5 and Mohawk, 81 Grand Street, AM response, 31-year-old female with chest pain crosses Elm Street, 1208, you're up.

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0: 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Mohawk 47 has one going BLS to Memorial.
1: Appreciate it.

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1: Go ahead.
0: Could we possibly have fire come back to our location at Grant Street?
1: Engine 5.
2: 201 dispatcher, they just backed in. What do they need?
1: What do you need?
0: Would you be able to come back to this location at Grant Street just for to make sure our files are correct?
2: All right, 2-1 dispatch. Do they want an ALS unit or just another ALS unit with them?
0: ALS.
2: All right, you want advanced life support, ALS?
0: Correct.
2: All right, 201 dispatcher, can you send an ALS unit, please?
1: Joe, that's in class.

Gresham, 81 Grand Street. Our Mohawk unit is on the scene there requesting ALS. Rescue 9 along with Mohawk unit 81 Grand Street requesting ALS. 1221, you're out.

Engine 4 and Mohawk 161 Washington have extensions. The Adam response is going to be at the trampoline park. 7-year-old female has a laceration to her foot across the Springsteen Road and Rapp Road. Engine 4, Mohawk 161 Washington have extension. The Adam response is going to be at the trampoline park. 7-year-old female has a laceration to her foot. Springsteen Road, Rapp Road, 1221.

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Engine 1, Mohawk 240 State Street, La Plaza to B Baker response. You're over at the bus turnaround, 66-year-old female, unknown medical problem, crossing Eagle Street and South Swan Street. Engine 1 and Mohawk 240 State Street, the Plaza, to B Baker response, the bus turnaround, 66-year-old female there, unknown medical problem, crossing Eagle Street, South Swan Street, 1243.

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1: Engine 1, I'm going to change this up a little bit. Engine 1, Rescue 9 and Mohawk. That plaza call 240 State Street. It's going to be a C Charlie response. 66-year-old female. Blood pressure problems, pal. She's going to be in room 119 at the concourse. And Trooper's going to meet you. It's Engine 1. Rescue 9 in Mohawk, 240 State Street, the plaza. See Charlie response for female there. Unknown medical problem. Troopers are going to meet you and assist Eagle Street and South Swanstrom. 1240.
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0: Truck 2, you guys smell anything in the coffee shop? Negative. 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Someone was cooking bacon. It should be clear enough, though, for a reset.
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0: Engine 11 in, Mohawk 165, Manning Boulevard. And response, going to be in front. 70-year-old male there with a fall across Lancaster Street and Washington Ave. Engine 11, Mohawk 165, Manning Boulevard. And response, going to be in front for a fall. Lancaster and Washington Ave, 1253.
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Truck 4 Mohawk, 140 Knox Street, Adam Response Department 2, 20-year-old male, chest pain, Professor Dana Ave and Morris Street. Truck 4 and Mohawk, 140 Knox Street, Adam Response Department 2, 20-year-old male there with chest pain, Dana Ave and Morris Street, 1306.

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Engine Rescue 2, Mohawk 106, Long Avenue, Charlie Response, 81-year-old male with a breathing problem, across on Limerick Drive and Van Rensselaer Boulevard. Engine 2, Rescue 2, and Mohawk 106A, Long Ave, it's a Sea Charlie Response for a male there with a breathing problem, across on Limerick Drive and Van Rensselaer Boulevard, 1344.

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1: On this back, so we're just quarter and headquarters. We'll take that.
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0: 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Dispatcher, do we have a building we were going to?
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0: 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Delta Response Department 4, 39-year-old male there unconscious, crosser Ontario Street and Quail Street. Engine 7 Rescue 1 and Mohawk, 620 Warren Street, Department 4, Delta Response for male unconscious, Ontario and Quail, 1407.
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3: 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Mohawk 42 arrive.
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0: 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Can you hear me now?
1: Still coming in low, and that other portable is 102. 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
0: 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We're out of service for drill.
1: Right, I got that. 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

91 Rescue 1, Mohawk 84 Lexington, FC Charlie response, going to be in front, 66-year-old female, unknown medical problem, crosses Sheridan Ave and Elk Street. 91 Rescue 1, Mohawk 84 Lexington, FC Charlie response, going to be in front, 66-year-old female, unknown medical problem, Sheridan Ave and Elk Street, 1419.

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0: 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Be on the first floor, 74-year-old male. The medical problem from being sick across the Ontario Street and Terminal Street. So Engine 7, Engine 10, and Mohawk, 606 Livingston Ave. See Charlie response. First floor, 74-year-old male there who's sick across the Ontario and Terminal Street, 1422.
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Adam Response, 60-year-old male there. There's a laceration on his head. Of course, Waterville Ave Extension and Commerce Ave. It's the Rescue Squad. And Mohawk, 100 Waterville Ave, the Honest Way Food Co-op. Adam Response, 60-year-old male, has a laceration on his head. Waterville Ave Extension and Commerce Ave, 1425.

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And just your SU2, Mohawk 621 3rd Street, see Charlie respond, 63-year-old female with a breathing problem, cross her Ontario Street and North Manning Boulevard. Engine 2, Rescue 2, Mohawk 621 3rd Street, see Charlie response, breathing problem, Ontario Street, North Manning Boulevard, 1438.

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1: 1442.
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Engine 1, truck 489 South Lake Ave, see Charlie response. It's going to be on the second floor, left-hand side apartment. It's a resident that's there can hear a smoke alarm going off across their Hudson Ave and Madison Ave. Engine 1, truck 489 South Lake Ave, see Charlie response for an automatic alarm. The second floor, left apartment, across Hudson Ave and Madison Ave, 1457.

0: 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Tech 3 construction. 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
2: Car 50 on. 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
1: 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It's going to be 89 South Lake Avenue.
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0: Chief 3, Myrtle Way for BI, looking for FIU.
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1: Absolutely.

Attention Engine 1, Rescue 1, Mohawk, Sea Charlie response, 214 Spruce Street, to 26-year-old male, waiting in front, it's a hemorrhage, responding blood, process Doe Street, Mark Street. Again, that's Engine 1, Rescue 1, Mohawk. Excuse me, that's actually going to be Engine 2, Rescue 1, Mohawk. My apologies, Engine 2. Engine 2, Rescue 1, Mohawk, Sea Charlie response, 214 Spruce Street, in front of the building, 26-year-old male. In front with a hemorrhage, crosses Duff Street and Lark Street, 1510. Engine 2. Engine 2, my apologies, Engine 2, it's 214 Spruce Street. See Charlie with Rescue 1, 26-year-old male, hemorrhage, Duff Street, Lark Street, my apologies, 1510.

0: Attention Engine 7, Rescue 2, Mohawk, D-Delta response, 71 Lexington Avenue. In front of the building is a 45-year-old male, difficulty breathing, across the Sheridan Ave, Elk Street. Again, that's Engine 7, Rescue 2, Mohawk, D-Delta response, 71 Lexington Avenue. It's a 45-year-old male in front, difficulty breathing, across the Sheridan Ave, Elk Street, times 1512.
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Attention, truck 3, engine 10, Mohawk, D-Delta response, 101 10th Street, apartment 2, to a 6-year-old female with chest pain, crosses West Erie Street, Manning Boulevard. Again, this is truck 3, engine 10, and Mohawk, D-Delta response, 101 10th Street, apartment 2, to a 6-year-old female with chest pain, crosses West Erie Street, Manning Boulevard, times 15:18.

0: 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You can return engine one to service. 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Unattended food on the stove. Scene's been turned over to car 51. Truck 4 will call themselves back in.
1: 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Can you take 101 10th Street for truck 3? It's a D Delta for chest pain there.
2: Rescue 2 dispatcher, we've arrived with the patient. We're going to be on the Elk Street side. Elk and Henry Johnson on Elk.
1: Rescue 2, I got you on the Elk Street side. Engine 1?
0: Engine 1 dispatcher, can you repeat the address? We'll be en route.
1: It's 101 10th Street. 10th Street.
0: Received. And the crosses?
1: I got them as West Erie and Manning Boulevard. And truck 3, you can cancel.
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0: Dispatcher Truck 3 in Mohawk, Alpha response. 200 Washington Extension, it's a Teresian house. It's going to be an 82-year-old female, a possible leg fracture, crosses a wrap road, Route 155. Again, this is Truck 3, Mohawk, Alpha response. 200 Washington Ave Extension. It's going to be the East Room, number 24. It's an 82-year-old female, possible leg fracture. It seems to be not a recent injury. Crosses Wrap Road, Route 155, times 1525.
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0: rest of Tuesday after. We're dead flagged down for another call. I'll get you an address here in a minute.
1: Tracy, is that you still with you?
0: Well, that's my riff. It looks like we're going to be up here in the corner of Lexington and Elk.
1: Lexington and Elk. I can get you a Mohawk unit, 1527.
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Attention Engine 9, reports each other response, 135 Academy Road, general automatic alarm, crosses Bethlehem Street, Tax Boulevard. Again, this Engine 9, truck force each other response, 135 Academy Road, automatic alarm, crosses Bethlehem Street, Tax Boulevard, times 1537.

Engine 7 in Mohawk, Alpha response, 400 Petrine Creek Boulevard, Suite 108. It's a 24-year-old female, pregnancy issue, no labor currently. Again, this Engine 7 in Mohawk, Alpha response, 400 Petrine Creek Boulevard, Suite 108. It's a 24-year-old female, pregnancy-related issue. Time is 15:30.

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1: Thank you very much.
0: How about this?
1: Yeah. Okay. 10 Engine 11, Alpha Response, 81 South Pine Ave, using the front door. It's a 95-year-old female with assist, crosses Myrtle Ave and Mercer Street. Being the 10 Engine 11, A Alpha Response, 81 South Pine Ave, it's a 95-year-old female with assist, crosses Myrtle Ave and Mercer Street, times 1539.
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0: Front Forks Drive, not the patrol company, be investigating a three-story school. Truck 4 off, yeah.
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1: 15, 55.

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For the rooms that we could get in, we have discovered no problem. But there were at least several rooms that we could not get into. There were a lot.

0: 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But there were at least several rooms that we could not get into. There were a lot.
1: Well, far received.

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Extension Chart 3, Engine 10, Mohawk. We're still filling out the call ticket, but it's going to be a D-Delta response. It's going to be 924 Central Ave. A complaint in state, a one-year-old baby fell out of a moving vehicle. Crosses Everett Road, Colvin Ave. Bring in the Truck 3, Engine 10, Mohawk, D-Delta response. 924 Central Ave. Possibly a one-year-old infant fell out of a vehicle. Crosses Everett Road, Colvin Ave, time 1705.

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2 Mohawk AF response 280 North Pearl Street. Police are requesting on scene 27-year-old female, traumatic injury. Crosses Lark Drive, Harriet Myers Mews. Again, that's truck 2 in Mohawk Alpha response, 280 North Pearl Street. First floor apartment. Police are requesting you, 27-year-old female, traumatic injury. Crosses Lark Drive, Harriet Myers Mews. 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

Truck 1 Rescue 9 Mohawk, 84 Clinton Street, apartment 1, Alexander Street, 4. See Charlie for chest pain. Truck 1 Rescue 9 in Mohawk, 84 Clinton Street, apartment 1, Alexander Street, 4th Ave. See Charlie for chest pains, 45 year old female, conscious breathing, 1829.

0: Angelette in truck 3, 307 Portland Street, Jansen House, West Lawrence Street, South Allen Street. 3 Charlie automatic fire alarm. Angelette in truck 3, 307 Portland Street, Jansen House, West Lawrence, South Allen Street. C Charlie automatic fire alarm, 1834.
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0: Engine 11's arrived. It's a two-story wood frame. Nothing showing. We'll be investigating. 111, I'll come in. Dispatch, you can downgrade our truck.
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1: Really?
0: Thank you.

Attention, engine 2, rescue squad, truck 2, and battalion 1, fever off response, 795 Broadway, by the Sunoco. It's actually going to be under the bridge. Police are on scene. They have a propane smell in the area. Crosses Livingston Ave, North Lansing Street. Again, that's engine 2, truck 2, rescue squad, battalion 1, fever off response, 795 Broadway, under the bridge in the area. Police have a propane smell from an unknown source. Cross of Livingston Ave from there at Lansing Street. Time's 18:53.

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truck, 310 and more. 1465 Washington Avenue. Looking for a white Volvo in the parking lot. Fuller Owen Jermaine, see Charlie with chest pain. Truck 310. Mohawk. 1465 Washington Ave, Sunoco. See Charlie for chest pain. In the parking lot, looking for a white Volvo. To the driver. Female unknown age, conscious breathing with chest pain. 9 cuts out.

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